0: Foxhilda Charlie 19, myself and Charlie 23 will be out on a paper service pickout.
1: 24 West 20.
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0: 298 South 100 West
1: in Fielding. Looks like her mother took a fall. We're still getting information.
0: Copy, I'll be en route. Could you advise the medical arrived?
1: Yes, 14.

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0: Show me 1041, and you show me out on the citizen's assist at the PD. I'm arrived. I'm going to be escorting some farm equipment down from mile marker 8 to Manawang City.
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1: 10-4, medical arrived on that.
2: Copy that. You can clear that medical for me then as well. Probably 10-8. 10-4,
1: 1828.
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0: Fox, on my phone, 1024, 1042, how can I?
1: 228, 1836. 15 Fox, over 1036. Charlie, 15 Fox, over 1036.
0: Okay.
1: 1836.

0: 213, Fox 11, 36.
1: Fox 11, 213, was that for me?

0: 27.
1: Charlie 27, do you have traffic?
0: Yeah, Charlie 27, do you have traffic? Negative, I didn't have traffic. Fox alert, apologize. Charlie 27, he's a little sleepy today.
1: 10-4, we all have those days.

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0: Charlie 27, Fox Hotel, can you copy assistance message 1021?
1: 27.
0: It's going to be by 1021, wants to talk to a unit about daughter's aunt serving papers to her house and the caller's neighbor's house.
1: Copy that.

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1: Todd.
0: I'll be en route to 131 West, 600 North in Manaway on the same call.
1: Hi, 237.

0: Charlie, 30 bucks holders, copy a juvenile from.
1: Charlie, 30.
0: The juvenile problem in the area of 3960 West North Front Street, Northwest Kitty Corner. There were some juveniles pulling a couch around town, then ditched the couch in this area. Caller has video of it.
1: Yeah, 17.

0: Did I read the notes correctly? This happened at 11:52 this morning.
1: 10-4.
0: Captain, I'll give him a call. Okay. 30-27, I know Dave's ship handled this as well, so they might have to pay for it.

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1: 55.
0: Southbound 357 on ramp on trailer plate. I believe it's main 544-7956.
1: What was after 5 at left?
0: 6.
1: 10-4-6.

0: Good.
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0: 1949.

0: Gus.
1: It is the vehicle you sent me. I will be heading to 2730 North, 7600 West in Corinth. Make contact with the teenager.
0: Over.

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1: Thanks.
0: I'll be clear of that call at the bay in 10-7 out of county.
1: Thank you for doing.

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Fox, Charlie, Charlie 27. You've only a traffic hazard from mile marker 5 on US 8991 and just run it through, please.

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0: Your case, please. What's the man on the way for?
1: Sorry, Seven.
0: Hey, Jay, if you will call back in, this phone number is on the call.
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0: Sorry, 800 north of Main Street.
1: Never.

0: 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Do you want me to clear you from your call? Do you want me to clear you from your call?
1: Yes, if you would, please. Thank you.
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0: Foxtrot Charlie 30.
1: Go ahead.
0: I apologize, I'm not trying to find that case. Was it Myers Mortuary that came in and picked up the body?
1: Affirm.

0: Fox Alpha Charlie 30.
1: John.
0: I'm sorry, Jim, my computer is crashing. Do you have the case for the drowning earlier today?

0: Charlie 30 Box Elder, copy, a juvenile problem, 1021.
1: Charlie 30.
0: Juvenile problem 1021. Caller's having issues with his 10-year-old and 13-year-old being disrespectful and not listening to him and leaving the house without permission. He would like you to talk to his kids about listening to him and that they can't just leave his house when they want to.
1: Yeah.
2: Are we sure Charlie 30 is the right one to send there?
0: No, but it's the best option right now.
1: Yeah, I'm the best option. You got this, Counselor Harris.
2: Do you know what a kid is?

0: Now thinking about it, Whiskey Free, you might want to accompany him.
1: Lord, I'll be Barrington Fulton.

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0: I'll be 1024 and back on the next control.
1: 5214.

0: 27 Fox Hunter, can you copy a suspicious vehicle?
1: 27.
0: Came over from Weber. Plane says there's been a car parked next to his house for 7 to 10 days. So there's backpacks inside and the windows have been rolled down. And said hasn't seen anyone coming or going from the vehicle.
1: Copy that.

0: Charlie 27, Fox Hunter, King Coffee is suspicious. 5285 West, 2300 North.
1: 27.
0: 5285 West, 2300 North. Husband and caller divorcing. Caller was in bed, heard someone come in the house and slam the door around 2030 tonight. Caller heard people walking around inside. She just got up around 2230 and walked around, didn't see anyone. She looked outside. There's a black Chevy with lawnmowers on it in the back. Caller hasn't checked the basement. His ex-husband hasn't been living at the location, but still owns the house with the caller, and the caller is in her truck right now.
1: Copy that. I'll be in route. Just close out the exit control.
0: Tenfar, do you want it back?
1: I'm familiar with these. Do you all advise when I get up there?
0: Copy at 2251.

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0: 7 Mile Southern,
1: 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I just got off the phone with him, so rather than respond, I'm just going to contact her 21.
0: 10-4, we're still on the line, but we'll disconnect.

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1: Came back to a 2004 Toyota Camry, silver in color. She was Andrew and Tamara Myers on Salt Lake. Shows expiration April 2026. Insurance is affirmed, it's clear.
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0: Go ahead.
1: I'm gonna just head to Wheeler to help him out. Just like this. Explore the look.
0: 10-4.
1: Yeah, Ed. About 15, 20 minutes out. You wouldn't mind going through the area of 3 Lima, just seeing what's going on with that motorcycle? Captain, I'll go there first. I appreciate it.

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1: Go ahead.
0: I'll be at the port of entry on a 1060. Can't see the plate. It's a dark colored Toyota Camry.
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1: 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If I didn't find anything, do you want me to run his name for you?
0: That'd be great, thanks.
1: 34, 10-4.

0: 10-14.
1: Your mouth shows skeleton records, suspended, no insurance. He also has 29-4. Looks like no valid driver's. No, sorry, no valid license. Never obtained a license out of Salt Lake, hold for Sherman County only.
0: 10-4. Fox Color Whiskey 4, what's his name?
1: Damien Vane.
0: Copy, thank you.
1: He also is a respondent on a protective order.
0: 10-4, thanks.
1: I'm sending it out to you.

0: for the Whiskey 4. I'm at 750 North and Main. I'm just going to drive through the area of that PD first.
1: Copy 4.

0: I am also in the area of the PD.
1: 113 hour.
0: Charlie 30 Whiskey 4, I'm just going all the way up to Argus, north now. I'm going to come back. I didn't see anything, but... Yeah,

0: Fox out of the Whiskey 4. I've been up and down through the area. I don't see a motorcycle. You can go ahead and clear that one out, and I'll be en route to the PD.
1: 10-4 at 4:30.
0: Fox out of Charlie 30. I'll go with him just in case he needs me.
1: Cabby at 418.

0: I'm sorry, it sounds like you're going to have a busy morning. We have a suspicious vehicle, 1462 North Huggins Hill, motorcycle parked in front of a vacant home. Car drove past. This is his deceased parent's home. No lights on inside the house, just the motorcycle parked there.
1: 10-4, maybe we found our motorcycle.
0: Copy. Car's going to be parked down the road in a silver Toyota Highlander.
1: I copy you. Clear to this. We'll be in route for that.
0: 10-4, thank you.
1: Box to the Tri-City.
0: I'm ready.
1: You told me an agency assist on this one, and obviously I'll be heading for this.
0: I suppose I can do that for you.
1: Hey, thanks.
0: You're so welcome. Did you want agency assist on the previous motorcycle call?
1: Yeah, might as well, because this is probably the motorcycle.
0: Can you hear me?

0: Charlie 30 as well.
1: Same thing.

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1: Charlie 30.
0: Can you run a local plate of 66 Bravo 53?
1: Copy. Are you ready for the return?
0: Simple.
1: Returns to a Braxton Tolman out of Brigham City, 29 through 10-10.
0: Copy, thank you.
1: I'm sending it to both of you.

0: 64, Charlie 30. Ed. I found the deer. It's actually up here by the deer sign of on Hargis Hill. I also talked to Braxton. He told me that the homeowner said he could park the motorcycle there. Interesting.
1: I'm going to need to figure out how that happened.
0: Yeah, especially because, you know,

the homeowner did tell me that it can stay there till morning, so. Copy that. I will forward you his information. He answered the phone, said he gets those here about 45 minutes ago, and I told him to park the bike there. I'll probably give him a call just to follow up. Is the deer gone? Gone to heaven, yes, but it's even gone, it's still in the sunroof. Not blocking or anything though. Negative. 10-4, thanks.

Charlie, 30 Whiskey 4. Was it just this number in local that you called? I think it was a 385 number. Yeah,

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1: Go ahead.
0: It looks like this was the same motorcycle in that crash we saw from earlier, so I'm just going to write my report on the previous PD accident, and you can go ahead and move this out.
1: Copy at 502.

Mars Station, Smock Center, attempt to locate Rosa Shriver Pat coming up on the port break. They're continuing a red international semi car hauler hauling a minivan and a white pickup truck. Driver is watching TV, swerving all over the length of travel. Caller is willing to sign down the line. Does have dash cam. If located, something appropriate action. 505 hours.

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0: Southbound 353 in the median on a red Honda Civic with a temp deck.
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0: Charlie 27 Box over. Copy a 911 of them.
1: 27.
0: It's gonna be Justin Vitt's house, 86 East Main Street. Caller was rambling, connection was bad, said something about the county attorney and police not helping, and then hung up.
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0: 56 bucks over 10 36.

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0: 356 southbound on 9 Alpha Juliet 758.
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1: 196, go ahead.
0: 362 southbound off ramp on local Victor 674 Zulu Romeo.
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0: 353 northbound on Tango 743, Sierra Juliet.
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0: 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Go ahead.
1: It's going to be southbound by the port of entry, local Whiskey 229, Whiskey Bravo.
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0: 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He'll be there for a few hours, negative 36 seconds.
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1: 196, go ahead.
0: 354 southbound, local Tango 966, Bravo, November.
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0: Do have a trooper in the area of 395 northbound for a traffic hazard.
1: And go from Brigham.
0: 395 northbound. Only have one call on this. There are some kind of boxes in the left lane that people are swerving around. They do appear to have something heavy in them.
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0: Change of plans. 148 is going to take care of the traffic hazard, and I'll be on a detail in Corinne.
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1: 10 for 8.

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1: Is the troop patrol tied up? I can handle the traffic, Catherine. I'm just a troop line.
2: Charlie 24,
1: Charlie 24.
0: Hi, how may I help you? I have 148 and route for that.

0: 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I'll remain 10-8.
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0: 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They are currently at the 750 North Main Street light. It's going to be a Honda Civic red in color. Sounds like they're at 1050 North Main now. She just braked and pulled over.
1: Copy,
0: 837. Whiskey 1 Fox Elder, they're sitting on the side of the road now.
1: You said they're pulling off the side of the road?
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0: I'm coming south from Old Brigham on 89. That's Melissa Cardwell.

SG1-196. 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I may at 750 North Main, and I have not seen that vehicle. 10-1.

0: Foxville.
1: This is Charlie 28. Charlie 28. Could you open and close a found property case at the same location as the call I'm on right now? 10 for 8:46.

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1: 196.
0: 356 northbound, local 0, Hotel Uniform, 56.
1: 8:57 hours.

0: 40 Rustlers, copy pedestrian, river bottom, southbound I-15.
1: What?
0: 148, this is going to be at the river bottom, about 374 southbound I-15. Caller's advising there's a male walking with his dog on the bridge at the river bottom.
1: Hi, copy, route from Riverside.
0: Over. He wasn't able to give us a description of the male, but the dog is black.

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0: It's going to be 368 southbound, local 1, Juliet, November, Tango 1.
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0: 40 eastbound on 84, Washington Place, Charlie Sierra Whiskey, 6316.
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0: It's going to be 11990 North, 4800 West, 11990 North, 4800 West. It's going to be on a horse trailer. They have the paperwork.

0: Charlie 24 Fox Southern, how many medical is this? 7087 Southland West. We have an open line with Mel, so he's in the basement and out of breath. Door is locked. He's laying down in the basement.
1: Copy, I'll be 17.
0: So 1014, his brother does live next door, north of the collar, and he might be able to open the door.
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0: 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One 56 Fox Dollar 1014. 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

0: 425.
1: 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Do we have something going on in Willard?
0: Affirmative. We had a medical assist. 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
1: 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Go ahead.
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1: 2-3.
0: 362 southbound, there's a man walking on the freeway. He's wearing a red shirt and jeans and a backpack.

0: 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I'm 48 Fox Miller 1036.
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1: Yeah, 1418.

0: Go ahead.
1: Occurred at 363 northbound. 363 northbound. However, they're going to be at the Loves in Brigham. They're going to be in a silver Toyota. A lawnmower part fell out of the vehicle and shattered the window on the freeway.
0: What's that for?
2: Block Delta 425 inspection.
1: Go ahead.
2: Yeah, 367 southbound. On trailer plate 746-289 here at Tango out of Illinois.
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0: 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Going to send somebody here and give them the card where they can contact you dot. Well, that won't be John the case, but I'll be here till he gets here.
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1: Charlie 25, exit 211.

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1: 371 northbound, local Zulu 194, Lima uniform.
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0: Fox Shelter, Kilo 1.
1: Kilo 1.
0: Will you show me assisting a motorist in the intersection of Main Street and First North and Brigham City? The car is dead. We're just going to move it out of the way, and I'm just going to use my emergency lights.
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1: 230.
0: It's going to be 385 southbound, 385 southbound. There's tire tread in both lanes.
1: Copy, okay.

0: Officer 148, read you.
1: 148, can you turn on your traffic? Did you say you're 1042?
2: Over.
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0: consider brief clear. I'll be 1060 when you're ready.
1: Go ahead.
0: 384 southbound, local 1 Alpha Romeo 022.
1: Copy,
0: after 253.
1: All cars left for their 1060. Entry attempt to locate 1069 vehicle somewhere north of the cement plant, I-15 northbound break. Voxler continuing complaint was passing the cement plant, but said the vehicle was quite a ways ahead of them. It was a black Ford F-150, unknown 28. So the driver's side mirror is damaged. The vehicle's been tailgating, weaving in and out of traffic, speeding, not using turn signal. Complainant was willing to sign. If located, advise somebody until 1553 hours.

他不也是精神病？1 29 1 4 36 10 4 36 10 4 36 10 4 36 10 4 36 10 4 36 10 4 36 10 4 36 10 4 36 10 4 36 10 4 36 10 4 36 10 4 36 10 4 36 10 4 36 10 4 36 10 4 36 10 4 36 10 4 36 10 4 36 10 4 36 10 4 36 10 4 36 10 4 36 10 4 36 10 4 36 10 4 36 10 4 36 10 4 36 10 4 36 10 4 36 10 4 36 10 4 36 10 4 36 10 4 36 10 4 36 10 4 36 10 4 36 10 4 36 10 4 36 10 4 36 10 4 36 10 4 36 10 4 36 10 4 36 10 4 36 10 4 36 10 4 36 10 4 36 10 4 36 10 4 36 10 4 36 10 4 36 10 4 36 10 4 36 10 4 36 10 4 36 10 4 36 10 4 36 10 4 36 10 4 36 10 4 36 10 4 36 10

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0: 7280 West, 9600 North, 7280 West, 9600 North. They are requesting several VINs, and they're printing the paperwork.
1: Copy that.

0: Do I have a trooper in the area of 357 northbound for a traffic hazard?
1: 213 from 40 on 84 north closer.
0: It's going to be 357 northbound. There's a huge yellow ball rolling through all lanes.
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2: 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Do I have that lights in the office?
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1: Affirmative, 357 northbound.
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0: 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It broke up at the end. Copy at 1635. Two 13 block Southern, copy and motor assisted.
1: 213 block.
0: This was a Caddy Cat received by Weaver. It's going to be at mile marker 25 on SR30. It's a bright red Chevy Spark. They've been out of fuel. They have been waiting 4.5 hours for AAA.
2: It's AAA.
1: 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So you can give me their phone number, please.
0: Never. I believe it's going to be a Brenda at 209-840-1011.
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0: This will be in the median, just in the structure, 357, over 750 north. I think it's Montana, zero, uniform, Romeo Papa 51, blue Mustang.
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0: 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I'm on the phone with AAA right now. Can you please give me the exact location where they're at?
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0: Just found out they have a truck out there at about mile marker 29 headed westbound, so they should be out there shortly. I'll be sending.
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0: 36 eastbound on 84 Idaho Plate, Fox Lima, 19445.
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0: Is there a trooper for a found property?
1: 213 correct.
0: 213 found property, 351 southbound. This came in from a cab to cab. Sounds like the complainant was walking on the freeway, found a wallet, unknown exactly where. They just gave the area 351 southbound. And then complainant ended up at 7-Eleven on Polk Avenue, which I think is in Ogden.
1: Copy, will you get a hold of Ogden Trooper Cap, go that way?
0: Copy, Weaver sent it to us. I will send it back to them.

376 northbound I-15 break. Oh, yes, this will be 376 northbound. Going to be a white Mazda. Tried to run the complaint off the road. Possible plate of 5, Victor, 3, Mike Papa. Complaint was in the left lane. The Mazda was trying to get around her on the left and speeding. Complaint was no longer following. Willing to sign. No longer on the line. Time of ATL is 1748.

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